0: Yes, sir. That was great, man.
1: Yeah, sure. 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
0: something else out.

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I said he's a scumbag, don't you know?

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When you make it to the other side, remember how you feel inside. Shine bright, hold tight. When you make it to the other side, remember how you feel inside. Who you are inside.